syndrome. Mimi Law, report to the stage right now. Report to the stage right now.

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0: can't river, make a shiver. 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When the sun's setting, that pussy just be wetting.
1: Pussy be wetting,
0: all steady.
1: The guys sweating.
0: Microphone
1: them
0: ready,
1: betting,
0: and heavy, and dry. Sometimes getting high, sometimes just getting.

0: from the other side of town.
1: I know she gets around.
0: I seen her around town. And I'm a dancer getting down. And she the flyest thing around.
1: Well, she not the flyest, she had the flyest. Well, she had the flyest, yes, she could be the flyest, she could be the brightest.

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Yeah.

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0: Yeah. Thank you. Thank
2: Is it all right with you guys if we take a short set break? Yeah? All right. We'll be right back with some more music, y'all.

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0: That was an abrupt ending.
1: That's Mermaid Girl. Happy birthday. Remember, you see her out there. 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

0: 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We gonna let go. It's Friday night, ho.
1: It's Friday night, yo.
0: Boom. That's how we do it. Throw your hands up. Thanks for coming and supporting the local music, local artists. Spread the word. Yeah, yeah.

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But we just getting started. A G.O.D. has gotten we wholehearted. When you hit the mic, I said you can't act retarded. 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

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Don't do that. Don't do that. You're gonna get hurt. You're gonna get hurt. This is just a serious, this is like a war zone up here.

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1: Check.
0: Yes.
1: Two. 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
0: Big respect to the firemen.
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0: Yo, we say what's up,
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0: 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More Ishi Dube? 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Rock up.
1: Yes, Papa Wastik. One more for y'all. 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This one was written especially for this event right here. Because we all know that working together is not always easy. This tune is called Unification. And I hope to bring people together with this tune. You know what I'm saying? Run it!